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1: Good morning. Hey, it's Mary. Glad to have you with us on this Sunday. And, of course, Labor Day weekend. We've got a Yacht Rock weekend going on. The coolest vibes, the smoothest sounds, the perfect escape for your holiday. Got a song you want to hear? Tap that talk back button.

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1: Hey, it's Mary. Glad to have you with us on this Labor Day weekend. A lot of people are like Peggy on the road.
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1: Hey, it's Mary. Dick Van Dyke may be 100, but he's still got a workout routine. Have you seen it? He shared a video of part of it. Him on an inversion table doing some stretches. The comments blew up with people saying, okay, it's official. The rest of us have absolutely no excuse not to be exercising. And I love this. Let's all work out with DVD. Another fan wrote, we need you in this world, and it makes me happy to see you. Dick Van Dyke has often stressed that exercise and movement are the keys to longevity.
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1: 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That's Bertie Higgins and Key Largo. And if you didn't catch the reference to Bogey and Bacall, you really need to take a little time this weekend and watch 1948's Key Largo with Humphrey Bogart and Lauren Bacall. 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
1: Hey, it's Mary. You may remember a couple of years ago, Elmo took to social media and asked people how they were. The responses were heartbreaking. And now, after the deaths of Dolly Parton and Tim Curry, Big Bird has done it, and the replies were even sadder. Big Bird took to the Sesame Street account on X saying, "Big Bird is just popping in to see how everyone is doing today." And the responses included, "Not great, Big Bird. Lots of people passing as of late. It's been a real downer. To be honest with you, Big Bird, I could go for a hug right now. Everything is crappy." And this one, "Some days I wish I could get to Sesame Street."
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1: Hi, it's Christina. Plans for the rest of your Labor Day weekend? It's funny because no Sunday scaries over here. Mm-mm. 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
1: 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What are we planning on doing for the rest of Labor Day weekend?
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1: Couldn't help but giggle when I heard about a 100-year-old woman named Frida. She has the same thing for dinner every single night, a hot dog and a Diet Coke, which she says brings her immense happiness. And at that age, do it.

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Hi there, it's Christina, and the Neptune Festival Boardwalk kicks off on the 26th. 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And on your way, keep listening to us, 105.3 The Breeze. 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
1: 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Oh my goodness, I'm so happy.

93.3 The Breeze. Hey there, it's Christina. And you know, the Norfolk Neighborhood Expo at Northside Park in Norfolk brings live entertainment, food trucks, and a neighborhood basketball classic on the 19th. 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

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Thank you for having us on. Jack Cradiville, Yacht Rock Weekend. 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

The home of Murphy, Sam, and Jody in the morning. 105.3 The Breeze. Yeah, Rock Weekend. Jack Cradiville, our most married couple's snoops, checking in on one another. We'll take a look coming up. Little River Band about being on the water. Cool Change.

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Jack Cradiville playing relaxing favorites. 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

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Jack Cradiville, Yacht Rock Weekend. An interesting fact, it was guitarist Peter Green who put together the band Fleetwood Mac. He called it that because he wanted Mick Fleetwood and John McVie to join. Guess it worked. Peter Green left shortly afterwards. Mick and John still together with

The home of Murphy, Sam, and Jody in the morning. 105.3 The Breeze. Jack Cradiville, Yacht Rock Weekend. What do married women wish for but rarely ask for? Let's take a look at that coming up. Here's America, Sister Golden Hair.

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